You know, so this is DJ Alfie saying, do have a blessed weekend. Enjoy yourself, right? Remember, forgive God, praise all the time. See you same time, same place, right?

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right here on the Champion Station, right here on Vibes Radio. I do hope that you had a blessed and a wonderful, of course, productive day today. And you know how we do on a Thursday, always wait for the throwbacks on a Thursday. Not only hip hop, but of course, the reggae, dancehall. It's just old school vibes on a Thursday, man. Kicking it off with Steel Pulse on this one.

Sunrise here coming in from Queen Africa. Load of ways. Just before that, we had a sizzler with For One of Those Days. And I went with a Can to Satisfy Her. Let's take this one more time again, man. Queen Africa. Below the ways. It's an easy end of Thursday.

0: 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All your stars are with us. Don't get it twisted.
1: What's the word, old man?
2: Good little boy. You behaving yourself?
1: You expect me to be in a problem? What happened? 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
1: They have it all.
2: Well, come and pick me up now, boy. 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

0: All right, let's break it down.
1: Sing nine, nine,
0: nine. Let's break it down just a little bit to wait for this next one. All right, your man, taking you back back in time just a little bit. Dear Paul. It's all right, you're called Chantasa.

And just had this one right here from Still Paul's Call, not King James Version. Right now, I'm going to take next one from Culture. This one right here called Satan Company. Let's go again, man.

And we just had this one right here from Culture called Sit and Company. Right now, I'm going to take another one from Culture. But this one right here called A Slice of Mount Zion is for I.

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1: What's the word, old man?
2: I'm good, little boy. You behaving yourself?
1: You expect me to be in a problem? What happened? I see you call me.
2: So I cannot call and check up on you then. I cannot come down today, but I need some fertilizer and a new pair of boots. The one I have not good.
1: Oh, as you say that, I passed by Jacko's Feeds and Fertilizer this morning and they have all of that here. Chemically mixed fertilizer, strong boots for you, shovel, gloves, banana twine, because I know Uncle have some banana plants. Weedless, I see they look effective. They have it all, man.
2: You serious, boy? So long I looking for a good glove that not tearing. They have spray and thing?
1: They have it all.
2: Well, come and pick me up now, boy. We have things to buy.
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And we just had this one right here from Culture Call, One Stone. I think we're going to take this next one from Burning Spear. This one called Columbus.

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2: 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We have you surrounded. You have the right to air. You have the right to escape.
3: And right now, we're going to get back into the music, back into the vibes. I do hope that you're enjoying the music. Enjoying the vibes right here on the lighter side of the night shift, or should I say the Thursday edition, the throwback edition of the night shift right here, man. Let's take something from the great, the late Bob Marley. This one right here called Is This Love?

Maxi Priest on this one right here called Wild World. I think I want to take this next one from Barrington Levy. This next one called 222 Experience.

from Tony Rebel Call, Ja is standing by my side. Right here on the Champion Station, right here on Vibes Radio. I think I want to take something from Sanchez. Yeah, man, we're gonna drop something from Sanchez. Love this one right here, the ever so popular, Never Ever Diss the Man.

0: Easy vibes right here on the Champion Station. Just had this one from Richie Spice called A Brown Skin.
1: A brown skin.
0: And just before that, we had a

0: Alright, let's take something from let's take something from Tanto Metro and Devontae. Love this one right here, man. This one called Everyone Falls in Love Sometimes.
1: I'm just giving out songs. Everything is upon a throne. I want to more in order to go.

Maxi Priest on this one right here called Just a Little Bit Longer. One more time, right? Yeah, man.

I just had that one right there by Maxi Priest, and that one was called Just a Little Bit Longer. Of course, I hope that you're enjoying the music, enjoying the vibes, old school vibes, right here on the Champion Station, mixing it up for you with the reggae music. I think right now I want to take something from another one from Buju, but this one right here called It's Not an Easy Road.

And we just had that one right there from Bujibanta, Not a Easy Road. Something from Barrington, Levy. Nice and easy with this next one.

0: teach them.
1: Vice versa, love. 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Bind to leave you on this one right here, man. Can't stress this enough, right? Can't stress this enough. Hello, hello, hello, hello. What we need is love. Motivation and thing, man. Got to come together, right?

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Right here on the Champion Station, right here on Vibes Radio. I do hope that you had a blessed and a wonderful, of course, productive day today. And you know how we do on a Thursday, always wait for the throwbacks on a Thursday. Not only hip-hop, but of course the reggae, dancehall. It's just old-school vibes on a Thursday, man. Kicking it off with Steel Pulse on this one.

This one right here coming in from Queen Ifrika. Load of ways. Just before that, we had a sizzler with For One of Those Days. And I win with Ken to Satisfy Her. Let's take this one more time again, man. Queen Ifrika, Below the Ways.

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Right here on the Champion Station, right here on Vibes Radio. I do hope that you had a blessed and a wonderful, of course, productive day today. And you know how we do on a Thursday, always wait for the throwbacks on a Thursday. Not only hip-hop, but of course, the reggae, dancehall. It's just old-school vibes on a Thursday, man. Kicking it off with Steel Pulse on this one.

This one right here coming in from Queen Ifrika. Below the waist. Just before that, we had a sizzler with For One of Those Days. And I went wherever I can to satisfy her. Let's take this one more time again, man. Queen Ifrika, Below the Waist.

right, let's break it down. Let's break it down just a little bit to wait for this next one. All right, your man, taking you back, back in time just a little bit. Still Paul. It's all right, they're called Chanta Sound.

You're from Still Paul's Call, not King James Version. Right now, I'm going to take next one from Culture. This one right here called Satan Company. Let's go again, man.

So this one right here from Culture called Satan Company. Right now, I'm going to take another one from Culture. But this one right here called A Slice of Mount Zion is for I.

And we just had this one right here from Culture Call, One Stone. I think we're going to take this next one from Burning Spear. This one called Columbus.

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2: 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We have you surrounded. You have the right to... You have the right to escape.
3: And right now, we're going to get back into the music, back into the vibes. I do hope that you're enjoying the music. Enjoying the vibes right here on the lighter side of the night shift. Or should I say the Thursday edition, the throwback edition of the night shift right here, man. Let's take something from the great, the late Bob Marley. This one right here called Is This Love?

Maxi Priest on this one right here called Wild World. I think I want to take this next one from Barrington. Leave it. This next one called 222 Experience.

From Tony Rebel Call, Jah is standing by my side. Right here on the Champion Station, right here on Vibes Radio. I think I want to take something from Sanchez. Yeah, man, we're gonna drop something from Sanchez. Love this one right here, the ever so popular, never ever diss the man.

All right, let's take something from let's take something from Tanto Metro and Devontae. Love this one right here, man. This one called Everyone Falls in Love Sometimes.

0: And just had that one right there by Maxi Priest, and that was called Just a Little Bit Longer. Of course, I hope that you're enjoying the music, enjoying the vibes, old school vibes, right here on the Champion Station, mixing it up for you with the reggae music. I think right now I want to take something from another one from Buju, but this one right here called It's Not an Easy Road.
1: I'll make to the corner when I'm making. And that's where I'm going to make the thing.

And we just had that one right there from Bujubanta Nata Easy Road. Something from Barrington Levy. Nice and easy with this next one. Whoa! 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

0: teach them.
1: Vice versa, love. 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Hello, hello, hello, hello. 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

0: More immigrants arriving from the Caribbean are detained today. Authorities say some passengers...
1: Right, we just had one from Barrington Levy.
0: One on board.
1: Now, we're going to switch over to this one right here, man. Very interesting start from this one from Richie Spice. This one right here called The Plane Land.

And this one right here called The Plain Land. I think I want to take another one from Richie Spice. But this next one right here, man. Since The Plain Land, we're going to Pandacana. There we go again.

0: This one right here coming in from I Wayne Cole. The Book of Life. Of course, I want to take this one from the top till the very last drop one more time. I love this one.
1: The Book of Life.
0: Love this one right here, man. Nice.

We'll take this one from the top one more time. Boom. From Jacquard. This one, Right You Call, Prison Wall.

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our loving God, we bring your presence with us. We speak your compassion, your grace, your mercy, and we ask you to share your gift of peace. We acknowledge your power over all that will be spoken, thought, decided, and done throughout the day. Lord, when we are confused, guide us. When we are discouraged and losing hope, energize us. May the work that we do and the way we do it bring faith, joy, and a smile to all that we come in contact with today. Bless our family, our home, our nation. May truly care for the earth and the community of life as we try to promote your dream for justice and liberation. In the name of Jesus, we pray. Amen. In the name of the Father, and of the Son, and of the Holy Spirit. Amen.

I pray for you. I pray a way for you. I pray the destiny doors fly open for you. Divine favor remember you. Scepters be extended to you. Oh, I pray for you. I pray that the angels of the Lord encamp around you, that goodness and mercy follow you, that the joy of the Lord be your strength. Oh, I pray for you. I pray a way for you. I pray that your way prospers in all things, and that you be in good health, that you prosper, even as your soul prospers. I pray for you. I pray ways for you, open doors for you, more ups than downs for you. Oh, I pray for you. I pray love on you, God's love on you. I pray power in you, God's power in you. I pray hope to lighten you. I pray joy to strengthen you. I pray a renewing of your mind and a transforming of your spirit and an empowering of your heart. Oh, I pray for you. I pray bright days and restful nights, that goodness and mercy follow you all the days of your life, and that the angels of the Lord encamp about you. Oh, I pray for you. I pray for you. I pray vision for you, faith and mercy for you. I pray the courage and strength that you need to stand, that whatever you are going through and wherever you are right now, I pray that it will not overcome you, but that you will overcome it. I pray courage for you, courage to fight, faith to believe, power to stand. Oh, I pray for you. I pray Psalm 91 on you, Psalm 46 on you, Isaiah 60 on you, Isaiah 43, 2 to 3 on you, Romans 8 and 28 on you, Psalm 23 and Psalm 27 on you. I pray word on your life, the word of God on your life. For you, you shall not die. You shall not die. You shall not die. You shall live. So live. Live to declare the works of the Lord. Oh, I pray life on you, and life more abundantly. I pray showers of blessing on you, restoration and refreshing, replenishing and renewing on you. Oh, I pray for you. I pray peace like a river, joy like a fountain, and hope like the breaking of a new day. I pray God before you, God beneath you, God above you. I pray he carries you, supports and empowers you. I pray he lightens your way and lifts your load, disperses your

your enemy and delivers your soul. Oh, I pray for you. I pray that you remember today, tomorrow, and always that greater is he that is in you than he that is in the world. I pray for you.

Lord, before your presence, we have come this morning to say thank you for all that you have done, to say thank you for bringing us safely to the end of another wonderful week. All glory, all honor, all adoration be unto thy righteous name. Holy And with that, let me say good morning. Good morning to all the listeners of the Champion Station Vibes Radio. Welcome to Rise and Shine this blessed Friday morning. Right here with your boy, A-D-E-R-D-A. Thankful for life. Thankful for the mercies of the Almighty God. Thankful for His grace. Thankful for His love and kindness. Blessed good morning to my listeners on 99.5 or 94.5. On 93.9, good morning. On 90.1, good morning, good morning. He will never fail. Oh, yes, indeed. The Lord God who did not fail you in the course of this week. The Lord God who has never ever failed you all the days of your life. Bless His name this morning. We thank Him for all that He has done. A blessed good morning to my listeners on vibesradio.dm, Radio Garden, on Radio Boss, on Digiplay Channel 57. And if you tuned in on the Vibes Radio app, good morning, good morning. A beautiful new day in the land of the living. All thanks to the mercies of the Most High God.

0: Heavenly Father, before your presence we have come once again, O Lord, with grateful heart, O God, to say thank you for all that you have done, Father, for Monday, for Tuesday, for Wednesday, for Thursday, and for Radio Friday. Father, be thou exalted, for without your mercies, O Lord, we could not have made it this far. Father, we thank you this morning and accept our thanksgiving in the name of Jesus. Father, we pray, Lord God, as we go forth into this weekend, may your presence go with us. Yes, Lord, cause your face to shine upon us. Oh, Father, for divine guidance, we say thank you. Father, for abundance, we say thank you, Lord.
1: That's why I trust him. That's why I trust him. I saw.
0: Oh, yes, oh God, for total restoration, we say thank you this morning.
1: Lord,
0: Almighty God, for the forgiveness of our sins. For in all many ways we have fallen short of your glory. Your mercies, oh Lord, has been forevermore.
1: That's why
0: we say thank you this morning. We pray, O Lord God, that in all we shall do this weekend and beyond, Father, may your name and your name alone be glorified in the mighty name of Jesus. Father, we lift up the desires of our heart unto thy faithful hands. We ask, O God, you satisfy our heart desires, that your name alone shall be praised in the mighty name of Jesus. Thank you, Lord God, for the answered prayers. This we pray this morning in Jesus' a mighty name. Amen, amen, and amen. Once again, let me say good morning. Welcome to Rise and Shine. Right here on the Champion Station Vibes Radio.
1: Such
0: a beautiful new day in the land of the living, the 24th day in the month of August, 2026. Just about 30 minutes past about 5 o'clock. At 6 o'clock, we shall bring you the Vibes Radio Morning News Package. And right after that, we continue with Rise and Shine. Others may trust in horses, others may trust in princes. But my trust, our trust shall be in the name of the Almighty God.

Of the same God yesterday, the same today, and shall be the same forevermore. If he has done it in times past, I tell you this morning, the Lord God is more than able to do it for you today. All you need to do is believe, trust, have your faith. He said, if your faith be as small as a mustard seed, indeed you shall move mountains.

And the Lord God rules the world in his palms. Is there anything too difficult for the God of all flesh? And this morning I tell you, nothing, absolutely nothing is too difficult for my almighty God. So commit that situation onto his hands this morning, commit that problem into his hands this morning. And oh yes, I tell you, he is more than able.

0: somebody in here with a testimony. And he showed up
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Oh yes, indeed, it's been so good. The Lord God has been so kind. He gave me

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Something about God's grace, I know. Oh, thank you, Jesus. Thank you, Lord. Just about 4 to 5 minutes past over 5 o'clock. Once again, let me say good morning. If you just waking up, if you just tuning in, welcome to Rise and Shine right here on the Champion Station Vibes Radio. At 6 o'clock, we shall bring you the Vibes Radio Morning News Package. And right after that, we continue with Rise and Shine.

0: Let every living soul praise the name of the living God this Friday morning. Also, indeed, we have tasted of the goodness of God. Indeed, we have tasted of the kindness of the Most High God. Daily, the Lord has provided. Daily, the Lord God has protected each and every one of us. And here we are this morning, grateful, grateful, oh Lord.
1: Pick me up.
0: All right, after this, we shall bring you the Vibes Radio Morning News Package. Right after that, we continue with Rise and Shine.

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3: Good morning and welcome to Vibes Radio's morning news package. 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And internationally, melting sea ice opens East Greenland waters to thousands of whales. 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I'm your presenter, Aliyah Jean-Jacques. 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

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Once again, I am your presenter, Aliyah Jean-Jacques. First up in the news this morning. The Portsmouth Bombers FC Premier Division team will take to the field this Sunday in a special tribute to 16-year-old Jabia Paul, whose death has deeply affected the Portsmouth community. The Bombers will face Dubla FC at Benjamin Park from 6:30 p.m., with the match being dedicated to Paul's memory. Before kickoff, players, officials, and supporters are expected to observe a moment of silence in collaboration with the young and talented Flag Wavers of Portsmouth, an organization of which Paul was a cherished member. The Bombers FC said the team will play the match with love, strength, and purpose in honor of Paul, who has been remembered by members of her community for her involvement in youth activities and her vibrant presence. Paul was reported missing on July 24, 2026, sparking an extensive search involving local authorities and regional support. Her remains were discovered in the Capuchin area on August 12, bringing a tragic end to the weeks-long search. Police subsequently confirmed that the teenager had been murdered. Two police officers have since been charged in connection with the case. Jean-Luc Langley, 23, was charged with murder on August 13, while Joshua Hamlet was charged with murder on August 17. Both men have been remanded in custody, with further court proceedings scheduled for October 2. Against that backdrop, Sunday's match is expected to serve as both a sporting fixture and a moment of collective remembrance. The Portsmouth Bombers FC is encouraging supporters and members of the wider community to come together at Benjamin Park as the team honors one of its community's young lives. Dominica is set to launch a four-year initiative aimed at modernizing lower secondary education and ensuring the curriculum better reflects the needs of students and the wider economy. According to the Office of the Prime Minister, the Ministry of Education, Human Resource Planning, Vocational Training and National Excellence, they will officially launch the Windward Islands Sector Transformation for Learning Enhancement, or the WISL project, on Friday, August 21st, 2026. The regional project will focus on developing, testing, and implementing a more inclusive, technology-supported lower secondary curriculum across Dominica, Grenada, St. Lucia, and St. Vincent and the Grenadines. Each country has received a US $2.4 million grant. The initiative is funded by the Global Partnership for Education through its System Transformation Grant, with the World Bank serving as grant agent. It was approved on June 13, 2025, and is scheduled to run through June 30, 2029. In Dominica, WISL will focus on developing and sustaining an inclusive curriculum that integrates technology, life skills, technical and vocational education and training, or TVET, the arts, and resilience education. The program is also designed to address the needs of students in both general and special education settings. Approximately 3,000 students are expected to benefit from the initiative each year, including an estimated 360 students with special education needs. The project will also provide training for approximately 500 educators, including teachers, principals, deputy principals, and assistant principals. Of this group, 50 teachers and education officers will receive specialized TVET training, while another 100 will receive training in special education. The official launch is scheduled for 9 a.m. in the Waterfront Room at Fort Yang Hotel. Members of the media have been invited to attend and cover the event. In more local news,
the American Canadian School of Medicine, or ACSOM, in Dominica, is reporting significant growth in enrollment and new academic partnerships as it expands its medical education programs and international reach. Campus Dean Professor Stanley White

0: including 40 new first-semester students and 7 students entering its one-semester preparatory program. James also highlighted new partnerships with Canadian universities, including the University of Waterloo, the University of Windsor, and St. Mary's University in Halifax, Nova Scotia.
1: Exciting time for us. We've just sat our August class. We had 40 new first semester students, 7 come into our one semester long prep program. So 47 students this August. We have a total of 151 students at Axum right now. As I think Dr. White mentioned, just over 100, about 110 that are here in Dominica, with the rest being back in the United States, either in clinicals or studying for their first licensing exam, and then heading into clinicals. So it's been a certain steady growth for the university. There's several new relationships that I would like to highlight for our audience. Just in the past 6 months, and as recently as yesterday, we've signed 3 agreements with different Canadian universities. For instance, the University of Waterloo, not just one of the best universities in Canada, but actually is recognized as one of the best engineering schools in the world. We have a 3+4 program with the University of Waterloo now, which is wonderful. What does that mean? That means that during their last year of university, before a student would earn their honors bachelor's degree, they can actually spend, in effect, their senior year here in Dominica, enrolled as a student at American Canadian School of Medicine in our MD program. Their first year here on our campus counts as their final year back at the University of Waterloo. Now, what a wonderful thing. We're making it a shorter period of time to go from high school through university and through medical school. We've shortened that from the 8 years that's typical in North America down to 7 years for students that are going to Waterloo. This August, we had 10 students enroll from Canada, all right? And of those, 4 were coming from Waterloo. We've seen an immediate impact of having this new pathway program. And how wonderful is it that the work that we're doing here on campus with our fine faculty, our great students, our great curriculum, is acceptable for great schools back in Canada to help students finish out their degrees.
0: Under its agreement with Waterloo, students can complete their final undergraduate year while beginning the first year of the MD program at Axum, reducing the traditional pathway from high school to medical school from 8 years to 7. A separate 2+4 program with the University of Windsor will allow students to spend 2 years at Windsor, followed by 4 years at Axum, creating a 6-year pathway to an MD. The school is also strengthening its clinical partnerships in the United States, including arrangements with Desert Regional Medical Center and Trinity Health System, where students undertake clinical training. James said Axum is also exploring opportunities to establish clinical training sites in Canada. The school will have its first graduating class in May and is preparing for its first participation in the United States residency match March.
1: We also signed just last month an agreement with the University of Windsor. That is a 2+4 program. And so this is going to allow students to spend 2 years at the University of Windsor and then 4 years with American Canadian School of Medicine, right? So in the case of Windsor students, we are shortening that pathway from high school through to their MD to just 6 years. And so Windsor, of course, is right across the border from Detroit. And in that part of Ontario, it's going to be, I think actually across Canada, that's going to be a very popular program. And just yesterday, our new dean, Dr. King, and myself signed an agreement with St. Mary's University in Halifax, Nova Scotia, which is an elite liberal arts, smaller university in Nova Scotia. And so we have several fine examples of the relationships that we're building. I also wanted to mention that we continue to expand on our clinical presence in the United States with Desert Regional Medical Center, with

0: great teaching hospital. We've got over 100 residents and fellows, major trauma center residencies in surgery, internal medicine, family medicine, emergency medicine. It's a major, major teaching site. It's a 10 hospital. Out in the eastern part of the United States, in Philadelphia, we work with Trinity Healthcare System there. Again, major training facilities with over 100 residents and fellows there at those hospitals. Again, many different residency training programs and an excellent teaching center. We have two new clinical teams there, and they are really guiding our students through their clinical years. The point I want to make is that, you know, so we have a new clinical team, so we have a new dean, and one of the things that we're working on is this being one school and connecting what we do here in Dominique on campus in the first 2 years of the MD with what's happening in the last 2 years of our MD at clinical sites in the U.S.
1: Axom officials said 9 out of every 10 students who began their studies at the institution remain enrolled, while all 5 students from its most recent group, who sat the first United States medical licensing examination, passed on their first attempt. The school is also increasing its involvement in the local community through health fairs, medical screenings, and outreach activities, including diabetes and hypertension, screening, and support for persons with disabilities. Students Government Association President Audrey Carter, a Dominican student, said Axom students are also participating in basketball, volleyball, and other community activities while supporting medical outreach initiatives across the island. Looking ahead, James said the school expects to welcome at least 30 new students in January and is targeting at least 100 students next year, with significant growth expected from Canada as the new university partnerships develop. Axom says its long-term focus remains on preparing graduates to enter residency programs in the United States and Canada, while strengthening its contribution to Dominica's healthcare and wider community. And that's it for the local news. Stay tuned for news from the region and the world up next. Thanks for staying with us. From the region, the government of Montserrat has once again published the names of hundreds of people who still have funds in accounts at the island's former government savings bank. A total of 880 accounts are included on the newly released list, covering both individual and joint accounts. The accounts have remained dormant since the Treasury-operated bank ceased operations. This is the third time the government has published the list, following earlier releases in June of 2022 and January of 2024. In a statement issued on March 20th, the Account General urged remaining account holders, as well as beneficiaries of deceased depositors, to contact the Treasury Department to begin the process of claiming any outstanding funds. Claimants must provide sufficient documentation demonstrating ownership of the account or their legal entitlement to the funds. Documents that may be accepted include a passport or other valid identification, as well as relevant civil documents such as marriage or birth certificates. Claimants may also be required to present the original government savings bank account book, probate documentation, a power of attorney, or other supporting evidence relevant to the claim. The government is encouraging anyone who believes they may be listed or who is acting on behalf of a former account holder to contact the Treasury Department and take necessary steps to recover any outstanding deposits. And on the international scene, melting sea ice along Greenland's east coast is opening previously inaccessible waters to thousands of whales, creating what scientists describe as seasonal Arctic feeding frenzies. A decades-long study found humpback, fin, and mink whales feeding in the region, as warming waters and reduced sea ice allow them to follow fish and krill into areas they could not previously reach. The change has been dramatic. Researchers recorded no humpback whales in the area before 2006. By 2007, 7 were spotted, while 150 sightings were recorded in 2024. Scientists estimate that around 4,000 humpback, 6,000 fin, and 6,000 mink whales visited the Greenland Sea during the summer of 2024. Together, the three species could consume at least 800 tons of fish and krill in a single feeding season. Researchers say the findings demonstrate how climate change is rapidly reshaping Arctic marine ecosystems, changing where marine species feed and where they migrate. And that's all for the morning news. Here's a recap of the headlines. In local news, playing for Jabia, Portsmouth Bombers to honour late teenager in Sunday's match. From the region, Monstrat publishes names of 880 dormant government savings bank accounts. And internationally, melting sea ice opens East Greenland waters to thousands of whales. Thank you for joining us for the Vibes Radio Morning News Package. Our morning news was brought to you through the kind compliments of Regents Hotel. On behalf of the entire news team, I have been your presenter, Aliyah Jean-Jacques. Have a great morning.

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And that was the Vibes Radio Morning News Package. Welcome back to Rise and Shine. Oh, thank you, Jesus. You have brought us all this way to the end of another wonderful week, to the end of another productive week. Father, what shall we say? All we can say is thank you, Jesus.

this blessed Friday morning, we shall be taking the Bible reading from the book of Philippians, Philippians chapter 4 this morning. And we shall be reading verses 4, 5, 6, and 7. The book of Philippians chapter 4 this morning, from verse 4 all the way down to 7. And this morning we shall be reading from the New International Version. The book of Philippians chapter 4 this morning, verses 4, 5, 6, and 7. And I read, rejoice in the Lord always. I will say it again. Rejoice. Verse 5 says, let your gentleness be evident to all. For the Lord is near. Do not be anxious about anything, but in every situation, by prayer and petition, with thanksgiving, present your request to God. And verse 7, the last verse for this morning says, and the peace of God, which transcends all understanding, which transcends all human understanding, will guard your heart and your minds in Christ Jesus. The book of Philippians chapter 4 this morning, verses 4, 5, 6, and 7. One more day in the land of the living. One more day to declare his goodness. One more day. And of course, there's no other way to begin your day but to begin in the presence. In the presence of the King of Glory. In the presence of the Lord of Lords. And that's how we start our day right here on the Champion Station. So make sure you always tune in. Make sure you always join us from 5 o'clock every morning.

Oh yes, if the Lord God has done anything at all in your life. Come on now, lift up your voice this morning. Give him thanks. Give him all the glory. Give him all the adoration.

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1: We wake you up to take you up. So stay up like a champion.
2: Yeah. Okay, yeah.

be for me. If the Lord be for you, tell me who can stand against you. Taking the Bible reading one more time, the book of Philippians, Philippians chapter 4 this morning, reading verses 4, 5, 6, and 7. This morning we are reading from the New International Version, and I read, rejoice in the Lord always. I will say it again, rejoice. Jesus. Verse 5 says, let your gentleness be evident to all. The Lord is near. Verse 6 says, do not be anxious about anything, but in every situation, by prayer and petition, with thanksgiving, present your request to God. And verse 7, the last verse 4 this morning says, and the peace of God, which transcends all understanding, will guard your heart and your minds in Christ Jesus. And may the Almighty God bless the reading of His word. And Almighty God, we pray for your peace, your peace that transcends all human understanding, to be our portion today and all the days of our lives, in the mighty name of Jesus. Amen, amen, and amen. At 45 minutes past of 6 o'clock this blessed Friday morning, thankful to God for His many mercies, bringing us safely to the end of the week, bringing us safely to the end of a productive week. All thanks to His grace, all thanks to His loving kindness. This morning, count me in for His blessings, count me in for abundance. And of course, count me in for righteous living. Jesus, the blessings of the Almighty God, God's divine favor, shall go with you this morning, shall go with you this weekend. When you turn to the left, when you turn to the right, when you look above, when you look beneath, all around you, the mercies of God shall speak for you.

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Dominica's new number one.

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It was your amazing grace, wonderful Savior, merciful Counselor. Father, this morning we ask for the grace to remain in your path of righteousness as we go forth this weekend in the name of Jesus. 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Signs of his perfect love.

York. 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Thankful for the mercies of the God of the heavens.

0: And as I leave this morning, I leave you with this beautiful one from Israel Alden and Chandler Moore. And don't forget, as you go forth, make sure you spread love, make sure you stay kind. And it is my prayer for you this morning that the mercies, the favor of the Almighty God will never cease in your homes, will never cease in your lives, in the name of Jesus. In all things that you do, give thanks to the King of Kings, give thanks to the Lord of Lords. For without his mercies, we can't be here this morning. Without the mercies of the Lord God, what would we be? Father, we thank you.
1: You've given me joy.
0: And that joy shall go with you this morning. That joy shall be your strength.
1: Undeniable, unexplainable. I've got the joy of
0: you. Until next time on Rise and Shine, the name remains A-D-E-R-D. Have yourself a beautiful Friday. Have yourself a wonderful weekend. Bye-bye and God bless you.

0: 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So stay up like a champion.
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0: 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Let me say good morning, welcome to the morning drive. Right away, your boy ADERD. We're taking it all the way to 8 o'clock, like we always do when we make way for the man DJ Slim.
1: One thing you never know when.
0: Thank God it's Friday, the end of the week. It's been a very wonderful week. It's been a very, very, very productive week. A special, special good morning to all my listeners. They're locked in on 99.5, or 94.5, or 93.9, or 90.1. Good morning. My boys, drivers, good morning. My taxi drivers, all the roadside shops, all the supermarket.
1: We got to live good. We got to share.
0: And of course, we're living good right here on the Champion Station with good music. So all you gotta do for me this morning, make sure you rock that volume to the very top. It's the weekend.
1: Jump around like it crazy last. Spend your money like it crazy last. Show your way like it.
0: And we're living life to the very fullest. But one time I gotta remind you, if you're drinking, make sure you're drinking responsibly. You know, drink and drive. And of course, you can hear the man who won.

And wishing you all happy celebrations, whatever you're celebrating this weekend, your birthday, your anniversary, whatever milestone you're celebrating this weekend. Oh yes, many more years, many more celebrations, many more.

Always chasing greatness on the champion station. 15 minutes past of 7 o'clock. Thank God it's Friday. Michelle Montano. Giving them back to back to back rhythms this Friday morning. And of course, you know, we warming up already.

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Vibes Radio. Dominica's new number one. We wake you up to take you up. So stay up like a champion.

Always Radio on the Champion Station. We're jamming all day, yeah. Back to back to back to back rhythms this Friday morning on the Champion Station Vibes Radio. It's still the morning drive. Thank God it's

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0: Number one. Number one. 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
1: Yeah. Yeah. Yeah. Travis, Travis, Travis.

Remember, no negative thinking, no negative vibes. Always, always a positive vibes, a positive thinking. The only way to go. So you can tune in, you can join me same time tomorrow morning, right here on the Champion Station Vibes Radio, 7 o'clock, all the way to 8 o'clock in the morning time. Till then, the name remains A-D-E-R-D. Have yourself a wonderful Friday. Have yourself a wonderful, wonderful weekend. Bye-bye and God bless you.

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0: minutes to 5 in the morning time right here live at the Champion Station. My name is DJ Slim, in case you guys are just now tuning in. I'm gonna make some of the vibrant nights. We're still inside the first hour, right? See.
1: Don't know when my nights became so complicated.
0: I gotta latch up every barber shop, every salon, every 7-Eleven, every supermarket, every gas station, every bus driver who got it locked on in the morning.

Before we start the bacchanal, you know, today is Friday, it's the weekend. I can't put in no. We're gonna make sure we warm up nicely, you know. I got a large amount of folks on the north of the island, a

Nice and easy, just about 11 minutes moving up to the hour, 9 in the morning time. You got it locked on to the number one radio station in the globe, 99.5, the champion station, Vibes Radio.

I gotta juggle something a little more recent too, you know? Look at this one LMA. Call this tuna. Little thing. We gotta big up the ladies that appreciate the small things too, you know?

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0: Pure vibe in the morning time, guys. We're gonna go pay some bills, just a quick commercial break. When we get back, we're gonna start the juggling in the morning time, all right? And of course, it's a Friday, it's a weekend. I know some of you guys been working hard, you know, all week long since Monday. You're on the grind, and now, of course, it's the weekend. So we gotta play some music to just keep you guys hype and keep you guys smiling all morning long. All right, guys, don't go anywhere. We're taking a quick commercial break. When we get back, we're gonna start the back canal in the morning time. We're coming back.
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Even it's a vibe in the morning, Jamaica, to say welcome back, all the listeners of the Champion Station Vibes Radio, tell me. Tell me how you guys feeling this morning, Don.

that air hostess say. The cabin crew please prepare for landing. I'm arriving at the Douglas Charles Airport. And when you get off that plane, boy, and you step on the tarmac, that fresh nature island breeze, that air. 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

0: those guys. Any of you guys are excited for any specific events taking place over the course of the independent season? We got the World Creole Music Festival. Can you guys imagine Marshall Montano, Alkaline, Neo?
1: But no matter what they try, I just keep.
0: You know, I personally, I am excited this year for Capleton.
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0: 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Don't go anywhere.
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5: We give them the place so that they cannot run. 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

Even at 5 in the morning time, I gotta say welcome back all the listeners to the Champion Station Vibes Radio. I get a lot of my boy Shervy. Always get a lot of one thinking the vibe, and we love that. Big up run every time. No, I don't think I played tunes like this for the morning so far. We're inside the last hour, just about 2 minutes moving up past the hour 11.

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1: 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Here's what's making the headlines. Locally, Electoral Office rejects claims of duplicate voter registrations in Roseau North. From the region, St. Vincent Police declare strategic urgency amid rising gun violence. And internationally, Egypt and Qatar call for dialogue to ease Strait of Hormuz tensions. These are the top stories making Vibes Radio's Midday News package. I'm your presenter, Richie Ferrol. We'll bring you the details of the news after the break.

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1: Welcome back to Vibes Radio's Midday News Package. First up in the news this afternoon. Dominican media personality and multimedia producer JL Joseph is creating an opportunity for an emerging Caribbean media professional to experience the Caribbean Music Awards red carpet. Through Black Island Girl Multimedia, Joseph has launched a regional video contest offering one aspiring host, presenter, journalist, or content creator the chance to travel to Trinidad and Tobago for the September 19, 2026 awards. The successful entrant will receive airfare and accommodation and serve as a Black Island Girl media correspondent, interviewing artists, entertainers, and other personalities on the red carpet. JL Joseph said the initiative is inspired by opportunities she received through the Caribbean Music Awards, which helped advance her own career in Caribbean media. She explained that her goal is to provide another talented individual with exposure, experience, and a platform to showcase their abilities while representing their island and the wider Caribbean. She said the region has a wealth of emerging media talent and that for some professionals, a single opportunity can make a significant difference in their career advancement. The competition is open to emerging media personalities who live in the Caribbean and requires entrants to submit a 60 to 90 second video addressing why they should represent Black Island Girl on the awards red carpet and how Caribbean music influences the region's identity. Participants must post their videos on Instagram while tagging the Caribbean Music Awards, Black Island Girl Multimedia, and JL Joseph, and must follow all three accounts to qualify. Public engagement, including votes, shares, and likes, will contribute to determining the winner, with the initiative also encouraging Caribbean communities to rally behind their representatives and celebrate the region's diverse musical culture. The Electoral Office has dismissed concerns about alleged duplicate entries on the voters' register for the Roseau North constituency following an investigation into a formal complaint from the United Workers' Party's candidate. Chief Elections Officer Anthea Joseph said the Electoral Office received the complaint and conducted the necessary checks to determine whether the voters' list contained duplicate registrations. Addressing reporters on August 20, Joseph said the investigation did not uncover any duplicate voters among those registered as residents of Roseau North. She noted that some names appearing more than once on the register belong to separate individuals. According to Ms. Joseph, the persons concerned have different addresses and dates of birth, confirming that the repeated names do not represent duplicate registrations. The issue comes as the constituency prepares for its upcoming by-election, with nomination proceedings taking place on August 21 and polling scheduled for September 7, 2026. Three candidates are contesting the seat: United Workers Party candidate Daniel Lugay, Dominica Labour Party candidate Ashma McDougall, and independent candidate Sherman Boston.
2: As it stands, we were in receipt of a letter from the United Workers Party and a list of names were published, were sent to us, claiming that they were duplicates. All the names were checked and none of them are duplicates. That was the list presented to us. None of them are duplicates. They are persons carrying the same name from different locations with different dates of birth. A thorough check was done, and we have the results of those.
1: Chief Elections Officer Ms. Anthea Joseph. The Discover Dominica Authority, DDA, is stepping up efforts to attract visitors from St. Kitts and Nevis through a week-long promotional campaign running from August 21 to 26. The initiative is aimed at strengthening Dominica's presence in the regional tourism market. while introducing potential visitors, travel professionals, and media representatives to the island's tourism offerings and cultural events. A major focus of the campaign will be Dominica's upcoming festivals, particularly the World Creole Music Festival, scheduled for October 23 to 25, 2026, and Mass Dominique, which will reach its peak on February 8 and 9, 2027. The program includes a series of public engagements on August 21 at venues in Basseterre, Nevis, and Frigate Bay, where members of the public can meet DDA representatives, learn about travel opportunities to Dominica, and enter competitions for World Creole Music Festival tickets. Entertainment will feature Dominican artist Benji of Triple K International and DJ Tero from St. Kitts and Nevis. The DDA will also engage travel industry representatives through an American Society of Travel Advisors event, while an invitation-only destination cocktail at the St. Kitts Marriott Resort will bring together tourism stakeholders, travel advisors, tour operators, media, and influencers. The campaign itself will promote Dominica's accommodation options, natural attractions, year-round experiences, and festival calendar, while showcasing the WCMF 2026 lineup, which includes Neo, Marshall Montano, Uncle Waffles, and Maxi Priest.
3: Discover Dominica Authority is in St. Kitts and Nevis from October 21st to the 26th for a destination and a festival promotion focused on increasing awareness of Dominica and encouraging travel to the Nature Island. While there, we're participating in ASTA, engaging the travel trade, conducting radio and television interviews, and hosting a destination cocktail event on Monday the 24th. We also want to connect directly with the public. This Friday, join us at No Rush Bar in Basseterre from 6 to 7 p.m., Chill Bar in Nevis from 8:30 to 9:30 p.m., and Vibes Beach Bar and Grill in Frigate Bay from midnight to 1 a.m. Benji of TK International and St. Kitts and Nevis's own DJ Tero, both part of this year's World Creole Music Festival lineup, will be joining us, and patrons will have opportunities to win tickets to the World Creole Music Festival. So come meet the Dominica team, start planning your trip to the Nature Island for the World Creole Music Festival, taking place October 23rd to the 25th.
1: And that was DDA's communications specialist, Ms. Monel Alexis. Police have made another arrest as investigations continue into the circumstances surrounding the death of 16-year-old Jerbia Paul. An adult woman from Marigot was taken into custody on Thursday, August 20, on suspicion of attempting to pervert the course of justice. Authorities here have not released further details about the allegation against her, but confirmed that the investigation remains ongoing. The latest arrest follows the charging of two police officers in connection with Paul's murder. Former officer Jean-Luc Langley, age 23, was charged with murder on August 13, 2026, while Joshua Hamlet was charged with the same offense on August 17, 2026. Both men have been remanded in custody and are scheduled to return before the courts on October 2, 2026, as the investigation continues. Paul was reported missing on July 24, 2026, prompting an extensive search involving law enforcement authorities and members of the community. Her remains were later discovered in the Capuchin area on August 12, 2026, bringing a tragic end to the search. Police subsequently confirmed that the teenager had been murdered. The latest arrest indicates that investigators are continuing to pursue additional leads and examine whether other individuals may have played a role in events surrounding this case. Meanwhile, a Madrel Lubia man employed as a port officer is facing criminal charges after being detained at Woodbridge Bay Port earlier this week. The Commonwealth of Dominica Police Force identified the accused as Alistair Burt Riviere Alfred, who was arrested on Tuesday, August 18, 2026, as part of an investigation involving suspected cannabis. Police subsequently charged Revere Alfred with two separate counts of cannabis possession. Investigators reportedly recovered one quantity of the substance from a barrel at the port, while a second quantity was allegedly found during a search of his home. The authorities have not publicly disclosed the circumstances which led to the searches or provided additional details about the investigation. Revere Alfred is expected to appear before the court on Friday, August 21, where the allegations will be addressed. The case comes amid continued police efforts to tackle the movement and possession of illegal drugs through Dominica's ports and other entry points. As the matter proceeds, the accused remains entitled to due process and the allegations have yet to be tested in the courts. That's it for the local news. Stay tuned for news from the region and the world. St. Lucia's Prime Minister, the Honorable Philip J. Pierre, is pushing back against criticism of recent remarks he made about how households manage their finances, saying his comments were misunderstood and taken out of context. Prime Minister Pierre said the statements were not

0: limited resources. He said the comments should be viewed within the context in which they were delivered, rather than as a criticism of the spending habits or circumstances of St. Lucian households. In more regional news, discussions surrounding Belize's Safe Third Country Agreement has largely centered on the types of people who may be admitted under this arrangement, but Belizean officials are now drawing attention to what happens after asylum seekers arrive in the country. Foreign Affairs Chief Executive Officer Oscar Arnold says entering Belize does not automatically give applicants the right to work or establish permanent residence. Arnold explained that asylum seekers must first go through a formal refugee determination process administered with the involvement of the United Nations. Until their cases are resolved, they cannot simply enter the labor market or settle permanently in Belize, meaning their status remains subject to the outcome of the asylum process. According to Mr. Arnold, the procedure can be lengthy, with some cases potentially taking several years to conclude.
1: There's also written into the agreement where in the event that these funds don't become or are not sufficient, that the host country, any host country, can make a request on the U.S. government to say, what other funds do you have available for this type of program? Mm. Because A, B, C, D, and that is also an option that is available to host countries. The UNHCR receives them first as refugees because many of them are asylum seekers.
2: Yes.
1: So they're treated as asylum seekers. For whatever reason, if you didn't want to be repatriated back to your country, mm-hmm. that is why you're integrated into this program. Mm-hmm. And so they fall under that asylum seeker status, and then they are processed through there. And that is a process that can take anywhere from months to years mm-hmm. before they're assimilated 100% into Belizean society.
0: Belizean Foreign Affairs Chief Executive Officer, Mr. Oscar Arnold. Acting Commissioner of Police Trevor Bailey in St. Vincent and the Grenadines has declared a state of strategic urgency within the Royal St. Vincent and the Grenadines Police Force, RSVGPF, as authorities confront a troubling increase in gun-related violence there. Addressing a press conference at the Central Police Station, Bailey made it clear that the current level of violence must not be allowed to become an accepted part of everyday life in St. Vincent and the Grenadines. Bailey's declaration signals a stronger and more focused approach by the police leadership as he assumes responsibility at the top of the command structure. He stressed that the impact of shootings reaches well beyond those directly involved, creating lasting consequences for families and increasing anxiety among the residents. The acting commissioner said restoring public safety will remain a central priority as the force responds to the growing threat. The heightened violence is also affecting the wider economy, particularly businesses operating in and around Kingston. Bailey warned that declining public security can undermine commercial activity and threaten citizens' basic ability to live and work without fear. He maintains that decisive action is necessary to restore confidence, strengthen community safety, and protect the right of every Vincentian to live peacefully. Grenada is moving forward with plans to establish the Grenada Hospital Authority as the Ministry of Health provides an update on the country's transition toward a new system of public hospital governance. Grenada's Health Minister, Philip Tellisford, says the initiative represents a significant step in efforts to modernize the management and delivery of healthcare services in Grenada. Tellisford said the proposed authority is expected to bring significant changes to the way public hospitals operate, with greater emphasis on efficiency, accountability, and responsiveness. The initiative is intended to strengthen the health system's ability to address patients' needs while improving the overall experience and quality of care provided at public facilities. The transition forms part of a broader effort to reform Grenada's public hospital system and establish a more modern

0: framework for its administration. Authorities are continuing work on the legislative and operational arrangements required to bring the Grenada Hospital Authority into effect, with officials viewing the reform as an opportunity to create a more effective and patient-focused healthcare system.
1: Statutorization is about liberation, liberating our hospitals to function with agility, efficiency, and responsiveness that our population deserves in the 21st century. It means maintenance issues addressed promptly rather than languishing in bureaucratic queues. It means clinical decisions made by clinicians and managerial decisions made by competent administrators with healthcare expertise.
0: You've just heard Grenada's Health Minister Philip Tellis-Ford. Let's take a break. We'll be back with the international segment of this afternoon's news. Nearly 200,000 people have been forced from their homes by fighting in Sudan's Kordofan region since late last year, and that's according to the United Nations. The conflict has also disrupted essential services, with drone strikes reportedly targeting vital water and electricity infrastructure, and further worsening conditions for civilians caught in this fighting. The Sudanese army has reopened a key highway connecting the capital Khartoum with El Obeid, the capital of North Kordofan. The reopening provides a more direct route for supplies to the city, which has endured one of the longest sieges of Sudan's ongoing war. Despite the development, the Rapid Support Forces, RSF, continue to maintain positions south and west of El Obeid and have carried out attacks on surrounding communities. The continuing violence is placing additional pressure on El Obeid, which has become a major destination for people escaping this conflict. Save the Children estimates that nearly 39,000 children arrived in the city during the first 6 months of this year alone. More than 605,000 people are now estimated to be living across El Obeid, with Shekan locality, highlighting the growing strain on already limited humanitarian resources and essential services. Cuba's tourism sector is facing a major downturn amid the continued impact of U.S. sanctions, with hotels operating well below capacity and visitor numbers reportedly falling sharply. The decline has created serious economic challenges for an industry that has traditionally been an important source of employment and foreign revenue. The contraction has also affected workers across the tourism sector in Cuba, with an estimated 25,000 people reportedly losing their jobs as businesses struggle to remain viable. Empty hotel rooms and reduced tourism activity are placing additional pressure on companies and communities, which depend heavily on visitors and related economic activity. The broader consequences are being felt by ordinary Cubans as the economic strain continues to make everyday necessities, including food, increasingly difficult for many families to afford. The situation highlights the wider impact of the restrictions on Cuba's economy and the livelihoods of people dependent on sectors closely tied to international travel. Now, the United States' national debt has crossed the $40 trillion mark for the first time, setting a new record as the Donald Trump administration confronts rising borrowing costs and growing pressure over the country's finances. The unprecedented figure reflects decades of accumulated borrowing under successive administrations, driven by factors including government spending, tax reductions, economic downturns, and military conflicts. U.S. Treasury Secretary Scott Bessent has sought to downplay the significance of the headline figure, arguing that the country will ultimately need to expand its economy to manage the debt burden. despite President Donald Trump's repeated pledges to reduce or eliminate the national debt, federal borrowing has increased by nearly $4 trillion since he returned to office for a second term. The expanding debt is also carrying a heavier financial cost for the United States government. Annual interest payments have now climbed above $1 trillion, exceeding the country's spending on its military. The growing interest burden is adding to concerns about the sustainability of U.S. finances and the government's ability to control borrowing while continuing to fund its programs and priorities. Egypt and Qatar are urging greater reliance on dialogue and diplomatic engagement to address tensions surrounding the Strait of Hormuz. The issue was discussed during talks in Cairo on Thursday between Egyptian Foreign Minister Badr Abdelati and Qatari Prime Minister Sheikh Mohammed bin Abdul Rahman Al Thani, as the two countries examined ways to support stability in their region. The meeting also focused on strengthening cooperation between Egypt and Qatar, while giving particular attention to efforts aimed at reducing tensions across the wider Middle East. Both sides stressed the significance of communication and diplomatic initiatives as a means of preventing further escalation. The discussions come amid heightened regional concerns surrounding the strategically important Strait of Hormuz, a major international route for energy shipments. Egypt and Qatar's call for dialogue reflects their broader efforts to encourage de-escalation and promote political solutions to emerging regional disputes.
2: We must also not forget that freedom of navigation must be guaranteed without requiring efforts from any specific country, and these maritime corridors must not be held hostage to any political extortion. The State of Qatar is working in consultation with our brothers in the Gulf Cooperation Council and in the region to find alternative diplomatic paths with the Iranian side to restore navigation to its normal situation.
0: Qatari Prime Minister Sheikh Mohammed bin Abdul Rahman Al Thani. That's all for the midday news. Here now is a recap of our headlines.
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0: In our headlines locally, Electoral Office rejects claims of duplicate voter registrations in Roseau North. From the region, St. Vincent Police declare strategic urgency amid rising gun violence. And internationally, Egypt and Qatar call for dialogue to ease Strait of Hormuz tensions. Thank you for joining us for the Vibes Radio Midday News Package. Our midday news brought to you through the kind compliments of the folks at the Regent's Hotel, Courts Unicomma Limited, and Fine Foods, Inc. On behalf of the entire news team, I've been your presenter, Richie Ferrall. I advise you to stay tuned. DJ Rems comes up next. 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
1: They not like us. They not like us. They not like us. They not like us. 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
3: Jeffrey, what am I say about Street Vibes Thursday? It's your Gaza party. Mad thing, man. Empire. You know what I'm saying? 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

All right, let me just say pleasant good afternoon to those of you locked into the Champion Station Vibes Radio. My name is Rems. I'm going to be keeping you guys company up until 3 p.m.

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0: I want to try something so crazy right now on the radio. Can I pull it off? Let me see if I can try it off, right? Remember, it's Friday, TGIF. It's the weekend. The weekend begins here on the Champion Station Vibes Radio.
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2: Like I'm 17 again, peach fuzz on my face. 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Time keeps slipping away. 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

0: It's already 1 o'clock in the afternoon time. This time check was brought to you for the kind compliments of those at Rock and Cement. Shout out the truck drivers for Rock and Cement. Yeah man, shout out the entire team. Yo Jeffers, shout out my boy PMP, the entire team, man. We're gonna take a short break, pace in the middle. They come back, music continues on the Champions Station Fives Radio. Remember, it's Friday, TGIF on the inside and on the outside.
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1: 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You have the right to. You have the right to escape.
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7: 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You have the right to escape.

see during that break? 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Let me see if I can try it off, right? I gotta try live on the spot. Hold on, play this song first.

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3: 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You have the right to escape.

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The ball selected is 2x. 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Total payout is $22,200. 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Play 4 draw winning numbers are 3, 4, 10, and 22. 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The multi-x ball selected is 2x. 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
2: Welcome back and thanks for staying with us. Here now is the evening news. Dominica's electoral office is reminding citizens that specific procedures must be followed when seeking a replacement voter identification card. Chief Elections Officer Anthea Joseph addressed the issue during a media briefing in Roseau on Thursday, outlining the circumstances under which a replacement card may be authorized and the documentation applicants must provide. According to Joseph, voters can request a new card if their original has been misplaced, stolen, damaged, destroyed, or rendered difficult to read. The replacement process requires the applicant to complete Form 8 and submit it to the Chief Registrar. A statutory declaration must also accompany the application, detailing what happened to the original card or identifying any information that needs to be corrected. Applicants must additionally provide proof that the required $100 replacement charge has been paid. This must be supported by an official receipt issued by the Accountant General. Joseph said the Electoral Office will assess the application and supporting documents before approving the issuance of a replacement voter ID card.
3: However, the issuance of a card is different from the replacement of a card. Replacement of a voter identification card may apply to a voter where the card has been lost, stolen, destroyed, mutilated, or defaced, or contains information provided by the elector that is inaccurate or incorrect. In order to have a replacement card, a voter would have to apply to the Chief Registering Officer using Form 8, and also to produce a statutory declaration explaining the circumstances to the loss, theft, destruction, mutilation, or defacement, or explaining incorrect information. The old voter identification card, where the card has been lost or stolen, will be submitted to the Electoral Office and an official receipt from the Accountant General showing a payment of $100 replacement fee shall be presented for that replacement card. So the card is a very important document and must be kept in a safe place and must be kept for 10 years, a 10-year period, until it expires.
2: Chief Elections Officer Anthea Joseph. Reforestation efforts in the Kalinago Territory are continuing, with government and community partners working to restore degraded forests, protect watersheds, and strengthen the territory's resilience to climate change. Minister for Environment, Rural Modernization, Kalinago Upliftment, and Constituency Empowerment, Honorable Kozier Frederick, recently joined a field visit to the Concord Valley as part of ongoing restoration efforts in the Kalinago space. Frederick said the forests of the Kalinago Territory provide far more than natural scenery, describing them as critical sources of water, food, livelihoods, and protection, while also forming an important part of the community's heritage. The reforestation program is being carried out through a partnership involving the Government of Dominica, the Kalinago Council, the United Nations Development Program, and other international partners. Activities include community tree planting, the establishment of nurseries, restoration of degraded areas, and protection of critical watersheds. Frederick said the initiative is also designed to place Kalinago people at the center of environmental stewardship. Community members have participated in reforestation activities through initiatives such as Cash for Trees, while schools throughout the territory have involved young people in tree planting and environmental education. Technology is also being incorporated into conservation efforts. Drones are being used to help monitor important water catchments and track restoration activities. The work is being advanced through the Strengthening Community Resilience Within the Kalinago Territory, or the SCRK project, which links forest and watershed restoration with climate-resilient agriculture, sustainable livelihoods, and indigenous tourism. Honorable Frederick stressed that the effort extends beyond simply planting trees, noting that the Kalinago people have traditionally viewed the land as something inherited and protected for future generations. Today, we are not simply planting trees for tomorrow. We are planting resilience. In more local news, candidates contesting general elections in Dominica will now be required to pay a $1,000 deposit to confirm their participation in the polls. The new fee doubles the previous deposit of $500 and was approved as part of Dominica's new election laws. The change has caused some confusion among prospective candidates and members of the public, as registration forms currently being used by the electoral office still indicate the former $500 fee. Chairman of the Electoral Commission, Duncan Stowe, has confirmed that the $1,000 deposit is the legally required amount. Stowe said the electoral office will reprint the registration forms to reflect the change and ensure that the documents are consistent with new legislation.
4: Yes, there has been a change. In the substantive law, the provision is that the deposit ought to be $1,000. And maybe what you're speaking to, it's something that we did pick up. The form which has to be filled still carried across the old figure of $500. So at the end of the day, what carries is the substantive law based on the our Interpretation Act. So it is a case whereby we have intended, or what we've decided to do, madam, is to reprint the forms with the correct figure as is provided by the law. For the by-election, and unless it changes before a general election is called, it would carry over to a general election whenever the general election is called. That was something that was put in the law. It was discussed and recommended, and it was approved by the parliament in the legislation under the new act. It's $1,000. Your deposit has to be $1,000. This is what is in the law right now.
2: The updated deposit requirement forms part of broader changes introduced under Dominica's new electoral laws as preparations continue for future elections. The Dominica Athletics Association, Inc., or DAA, is inviting applications for the 2026 DAA Athletic Legacy Scholarship, a need-based award aimed at supporting young Dominican athletes as they pursue their education. The scholarship is open to athletes who meet several eligibility requirements. Applicants must be citizens of the Commonwealth of Dominica and must be enrolled in a recognized secondary school for the 2026-27 academic year. Applicants must also have competed in at least three competitions during the 2025-2026 athletic year. Eligible students can apply by scanning the designated QR code or completing the online application form available through the DAA. Physical application forms are also available at the Dominica Olympic Committee office in Bath Estate, Monday to Friday, between 9 a.m. and 5 p.m. Applications must be submitted by Friday, September 4th, 2026. The DAA is encouraging eligible young athletes to take advantage of the scholarship opportunity and submit their applications before the deadline. And that takes us to the end of the local segment of the news. Stay tuned for regional and international news up next.

0: From the region. A 26-year-old Barbadian laborer has been released on bail after appearing before a Bridgetown court to answer charges relating to the alleged trafficking and importation of cannabis. Dawnstone McDonald Paulette of 6th Avenue, New Orleans, pleaded not guilty when the allegations were formally presented by Acting Chief Magistrate Douglas Frederick. The charges stem from an alleged cannabis shipment weighing approximately 2.5 kilograms, which authorities estimate has a street value of about $20,000. Paulette is represented by senior counsel Andrew Pilgrim, and there was no objection to his release while the matter proceeds through the courts. The accused was granted $5,000 bail with a surety, and his due is to return before the District A Magistrate's Court No. 1 on November 6, 2026. The allegations remain before the court, and Paulette is presumed innocent unless proven guilty. Guyana recorded approximately 226,000 visitor arrivals during the first 7 months of 2026, according to figures from the Ministry of Tourism, Industry and Commerce. Minister Suzanne Rodriguez said the numbers demonstrate continued momentum within the tourism industry and suggest that Guyana is increasingly capable of attracting visitors for a wide range of experiences beyond major tourism-related events. The latest performance follows a strong 2025, when Guyana welcomed a record 453 visitors, representing a 22% increase over the previous year. July 2026 also produced impressive results, with about 45,000 arrivals, an 11% rise compared to July 2025. Rodriguez described the figures as encouraging indicators of sustained growth in the sector. The minister attributed much of the increased activity to the numerous events staged across the country during the first 7 months of the year, including celebrations marking Guyana's 60th independence anniversary, the Origins Fashion Show, One Guyana Worship Experience, the Global Super League, and the GT Challenge de las Americas. While acknowledging that some events, particularly anniversary celebrations, will not be repeated annually, Rodriguez said the continued visitor numbers reflect growing confidence in Guyana as a tourism destination. In more news from the region, Rotary leaders in the British Virgin Islands are being urged to take a stronger role in addressing alcohol and drug use among young people. Rotary Assistant Governor Shan Mohammed has challenged the Rotary Club of Central Tortola to develop a comprehensive prevention initiative that can provide lasting support for youth across the territory. Mohammed said the proposed program should move beyond occasional awareness campaigns and instead establish a structured, sustainable approach with clear goals and measurable outcomes. He called on the club's leadership and members to take ownership of the initiative and become a driving force behind efforts to educate young people and prevent substance abuse before it becomes a more serious problem. The call comes amid increasing public concern over reports of young people consuming alcohol and using drugs at social gatherings and in school events. Mohammed described the situation as a national crisis, stressing that addressing it will require cooperation among families, schools, community organizations, and other sectors. He said stronger early intervention and prevention efforts are essential to protecting the territory's youth. The government of St. Lucia is taking steps to strengthen the legal and prosecutorial capacity of the Royal St. Lucia Police Force by providing law scholarships to 4 police officers over the next 2 years. The initiative is intended to enhance the force's ability to manage prosecutions and respond more effectively to increasingly complex criminal matters. St. Lucia's opposition leader Alain Chastanet has welcomed the decision to invest in the legal development of police officers, but believes additional measures must be incorporated. While acknowledging the potential benefits of the scholarship program, he questioned whether training for officers will be sufficient to meet the growing demands being placed on the justice system. Chastanet's comments come amid wider concerns about the complexity of criminal cases and the capacity of law enforcement and judicial institutions to respond efficiently. He's urging the government to consider whether a broader investment in legal resources and personnel is needed to ensure that the justice system can keep pace with the challenges facing St. Lucia.
1: The question also is whether it's sufficient. I don't think so. I mean, I think that there is a need right now in the DPP's office and maybe even the Attorney General's office and maybe even in the police force itself, that requires more resources to bring people in now, because to wait for four people to be trained is a long time. And we are, without a doubt, in a situation of crisis in St. Lucia. I'm always prepared to give the government the benefit of the doubt, and that's why I would say to you that anything that's going to strengthen the system is a good thing. Whether it's addressing the crisis we're in right now, it's not. So making more resources available to the DPP's office that they can hire more lawyers, or to find a system to widen the network of lawyers that the DPP has available to them, it needs to take place right now. And you have trained lawyers that you can go out and get.
0: St. Lucia's opposition leader, Alain Chastanet. In international news, former French Prime Minister Edouard Philippe has promised to adopt tougher measures on immigration to Mayotte if he wins next year's presidential election. Philippe made the pledge during a visit to the French overseas territory on Friday, placing migration among the key issues he says would receive greater attention under his potential administration. Mayotte, located in the Indian Ocean, has experienced persistent challenges linked to irregular migration, placing pressure on public services and fueling political debate over the territory's future. Philippe's comments signal his intention to pursue stricter controls and stronger measures aimed at reducing irregular arrivals if he secures the presidency. The former prime minister is positioning immigration and security as important components of his campaign ahead of the election. His visit to Mayotte provides an opportunity to address concerns among residents while outlining his broader approach to migration policy and the management of France's overseas territories. In more international news, the U.S. Food and Drug Administration, or FDA, has elevated its recall classification for certain frozen berry products sold at Publix, citing concerns over possible E. coli contamination. The move places the affected products in the agency's highest risk recall category, signaling the potential for serious health consequences if contaminated products are consumed. The recall covers Greenwise frozen blueberries and frozen mixed berries that were distributed through Publix stores. Consumers who may have purchased the affected products are being urged to check recall information carefully and avoid consuming any items included in the recall. The FDA's decision to assign the highest classification underscores the seriousness of the contamination concern. Consumers should follow official recall guidance regarding the affected products, including instructions on disposal or return, as authorities continue to monitor the situation and assess the potential public health impact. Also on the international scene, The United States has reportedly deported approximately 20 migrants to Liberia, despite none of the individuals being citizens of the West African nation. The move has drawn attention from immigration advocates and observers who have raised questions about the circumstances surrounding the deportations. Details regarding the migrants' countries of origin and the arrangements that led to their transfer to Liberia have not been fully disclosed. However, reports indicate that the individuals were removed from the United States and sent to the country, even though they do not have Liberian nationality. The development has renewed debate over U.S. immigration and deportation policies, particularly in cases involving third country removals. Observers say the situation highlights the complexities surrounding international migration enforcement and the agreements that can allow deportees to be sent to countries other than their own.
2: The U.S. deported a group of Latin American, mostly migrants to Liberia yesterday, including migrants from Brazil, Cuba, and other countries who, again, were not from Liberia. And we are told by U.S. officials that some of the men actually resisted the deportation effort, refused to deplane, had to be forced off, but were later returned back on that flight. Their whereabouts, however, are unknown. And that, I think, just speaks to the desperation of people who clearly don't want to be deported to a foreign, random country where they have no ties and where, of course, they don't speak the language. The Trump administration says that this is legal and that it is also effective because it is sending people a message that if you're here illegally, you now have the risk of being deported to a strange country where, again, you have no ties.
0: And that brings us to the end of the major news package. Here's a recap of the headlines. In local news, Electoral Office clarifies requirements for replacing voter ID cards. From the region, Guyana records 226,000 visitor arrivals in the first 7 months of 2026. And internationally, FDA raises recall level for Publix frozen berries over E. coli risk. The major news was brought to you by the kind compliments of Fine Foods Incorporated, Regents Hotel, The National Bank of Dominica Limited, Rudolph Thomas, Unicom Limited, and Do It Center. My name is Aliyah Jajak, and I have been the presenter of the major news package. Have a blessed evening and a great weekend.

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And that is it, you know, that's what's up on it. It's a big up all the crew that's always locking it down on the FM frequency. Those of you that's locked in your television, a special good evening to you. I've just sit on lock all the time, you know. And it's a big up to all the crew locked on the World Wide Web of tuning. And those of you that's listening

that this 60 Minutes right here is brought to you. You know, to the kind compliments of Belfast Estate, and this a reminder just to let you know that every Friday night from 7 p.m. up until 8 p.m., I say we bring you the best Belfast promotion right here on the island of Dominica. And please, we're asking everybody, all the bar owners, all the shop owners, supermarkets, owners out there, you know, bartenders on the outside, good evening. Let's make sure this weekend you stock up your bar with all your Belfast products. Engineer, what's up in the evening? Everything good? Happening? Everything good? What's going on? Talk to me. Oh, yeah, you know, brother. What's up now? Talk to your boy now. What's happening?

They got my whole crew up there, Purple City, and the whole crew that's always listening. I'm the first ping, the last pong. Big up the whole crew up there, Purple City, big up.

0: Now, man, should be up in the headphone a little bit up here. Now, man, bring up my headphones a little bit up in there. My earpiece there. At the end properly in my earpiece there. Bring me up a little bit down the top on the earpiece there. All right? All right, Rabbit?
1: Why, that's really funny, Rudy, too.
0: Yeah, boy.
1: One more time!
0: I wasn't hearing properly in the earpiece.

Jazz Juices also gets your, it says Big Ben gets your BB. Yeah, man, your BB rum and your BB spice rum, you know? Get that. And don't forget this 60 Minutes right here is brought to you to the kind compliments of in a Belfast estate. Make sure you're always locked in. And it happens to be the leading manufacturer and distributor of rums

Also, big up to my crew always listening down there on the Nature Island of Dominica. Good evening to my crew and the whole vibes down there in the Nature Island, you know? Right in the city, man. Those of you in the city, good evening. All the bars.

They said 29 minutes moving up to 18 in the evening time, you know? I want to say big up to all the crews locking it down. We mean big up to everybody locking it down. On the number one radio station out there.

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